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He's a rider, nah, he's a killer. Dressed in all black, but his hat says Stella. Pedal to the metal. I gotta go hard, drive by and say hello. Hey, Fred Rec, you my mellow. Now let me hear what I sound like acapella. Roll, ride, dip, sweat. Now

0: 100,5. Balneário Camboriú, Santa Catarina. 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
1: 1:24.
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